goodness gracious, great balls of fire. I let it love what I thought of this morning. You came along and moved me, honey. I've changed my mind. This world is fine. And the rest is just great balls of fire.

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I'm real nervous, but it sure is fun. Come on, baby. It drives me crazy. And this groove is just great balls of fire.

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You're fine. So kind. Got to tell this world that you mine. Ain't it your turn to kill that wind on my thumb? Real nervous, somebody show him fun. Come on, baby. Drive me crazy. This greatest is great balls of fire.

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1: He asked me to do a little bit of singing. I thought he was insane, but I also knew that my teenage self would get in a time machine and come back and throttle me if I chickened out.

Stay here, I'm safe. Safe from the machinery. But then if I stay here, I'll never find her again. And without her, I may as well not exist. She's out there, somewhere. Somewhere out in their darkness, avoiding headlights and horsemen. My client, my mission, my not-quite lover. We live for the night, those of us still left here. We move, commune, transact all business, faceless and nameless in the dark. But I'm neither of those things now. I'm a known quantity, too well known for the machinery not to be interested. They want me, the machinery and the horsemen.

about the boy. And I know it's stupid to be mad about the boy. I'm so ashamed of it, but must admit,

It is the night of the demon. It is the night of the demon. It is the night of the demon. It is the night of the demon. It is the night of the demon. It is the night of the demon. It is the night of the demon. It is the night of the demon. It is the night of the demon. It is the night of the demon. It is the night of the demon. It is the night of the demon. It is the night of the demon. It is the night of the demon. It is the night of the demon. It is the night of the demon. It is the night of the demon. It is the night of the demon. It is the night of the demon. It is the night of the demon. It is the night of the demon. It is the night of the demon. It is the night of the demon. It is the night of the demon. It is the night of the demon. It is the night of the demon. It is the night of the demon. It is the night of the demon. It is the night of the demon. It is the night of the demon. It is the night of the demon. It is the night of the demon. It is the night of the demon. It is the night of the demon. It is the night of the demon. It is the night of the demon. It is the night of the demon. It is the night of the demon. It is the night of the demon. It is the night of the demon. It is the night of the demon. It is the night of the demon. It is the night of the demon. It is the night of the demon. It is the night of the demon. It is the night of the demon. It is the night of the demon. It is the night of the demon. It is the night of the demon. It is the night of the demon. It is the night of the demon. It is the night of the demon. It is the night of the demon. It is the night of the demon. It is the night of the demon. It is the night of the demon. It is the night of the demon. It is the night of the demon. It is the night of the demon.

and clicking your fingers for a gothic twilight that actually existed just in your head. Your fingernails painted black or blood red, I forget. And your fake leather volumes jabbering on hell. Manifest decadence was what you hoped to exhale. Your eyes tried so hard to glitter. A star snuffing black. So you opened your books. And you opened your legs. And so opened your heart. And let in the badness you claimed as your friend. With unangels hovering like flies round the orgia that had covered your soul, their empire increasing, and your country deserted by yourself. The bells of St. Mary call us to remember that life is with end, and that gestures can kill us, moreover, destroy. And there is one judgment only. Your letters came daily, in French or in German, but they meant to me nothing. I caught the slow chords. Dry ice.